0: excuse me, man, I'm sick as hell.
1: Goes up. Goes up. Goes up. Goes up. Goes up. Goes up. Goes up. Goes up. Goes up. Goes up. Goes up. Goes up. Goes up. Goes up. Goes up. Goes up. Goes up. Goes up. Goes up. Goes up. Goes up. Goes up. Goes up. Goes up. Goes up. Goes up. Goes up. Goes up. Goes up. Goes up. Goes up. Goes up. Goes up. Goes up. Goes up. Goes up. Goes up. Goes up. Goes up. Goes up. Goes up. Goes up. Goes up. Goes up. Goes up. Goes up. Goes up. Goes up. Goes up. Goes up. Goes up. Goes up. Goes up. Goes up. Goes up. Goes up. Goes up. Goes up. Goes up. Goes up. Goes up. Goes up. Goes up. Goes up. Goes up. Goes up. Goes up. Goes up. Goes up. Goes up. Goes up. Goes up. Goes up. Goes up. Goes up. Goes

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1: Really? That'd be strange.
0: Can I help it if I'm tense? In a shack by the sea, I'll sit back sipping tea, let my early retirement commence. Far from fools made of wax, I'll get

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1: Could you read it again?
0: Well, here, why don't you read it to me?
1: All right. I can't.
0: You mean you never learned?
1: I learned a little. It's just been so long.
0: Well, here, I'll help you. Let's start here.
1: Okay. 12?
0: Two.
1: I knew that. Two household.

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So start melting, ladies, because the boy is hotter than hot. 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
1: And from what I'm looking at, intimate is the Stud Muffin's middle name. So tell me, my man, you nervous in the service?
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1: 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I'm every inch a king. Yet I feel a twinge of doubt.

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1: I had it once. It was wines.
0: Now, now, now. It's like an itch. Deep, persistent, profound.
1: That's it. Wines. When they get really bad, all you gotta do is hunker down and scoot.
0: Thanks for the tip. 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

0: Mufasa!
1: Mufasa! 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I told you never to mention that name.
0: Note taken. I shall never mention again.
1: Even in death, his shadow looms over me. There he is. No, there he is. And there!
0: Calm yourself, sire, or you'll get another one of your splitting headaches.
1: I am perfectly fine. I'm better than Mufasa was. I'm revered. I am reviled. I'm idolized. I am despised. I'm keeping calm. I'm going wild! I tell myself I'm fine. Yes, I am.
2: No, you're not.
1: Yes, I am.
2: No, you're not.
1: I tell myself I'm fine.
2: No, you're not.
0: Yes, I am.
2: No, you're not.
0: Yes, I am.
2: No, you're not.
0: Yes, no, yes, no. Who am I talking to?
1: Very well. Zazu. Zazu, Zazu, Zazu.
0: Yes, sire.
1: Nobody loved me. There's the rub. Not even as a cub. What did my brother have that I don't have?
0: Do you want the short list or the long?
1: Whatever.
0: Well, he had adoring subjects.
1: No.
0: A loving family.
1: No.
0: A devoted queen.
1: That's it. I need a queen.
0: A what?
1: A queen, man, a queen. Without a queen, what am I? A dead end. No line, no descendants, no future. With a queen, I'll have cubs. Immortality will be mine. Immortality! Ah, Nala. Your timing couldn't have been more perfect. My, how you've grown.
3: Scar, you have to do something. We're being forced to Orva hunt.
1: She's got those assets feminine.
3: You're the king.

0: You know how I loathe violence. One way or another, you will be mine.
1: Never, Scar. Never!